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1: 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I got something I wanna talk about.

0: 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Let's do something. Let's make a bet. Cause I better have you naked by the end of the-
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